gonna tear it down. All my childhood gates, I'm gonna wake up to a brand new day. I don't need another love to make me feel okay.

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I bear marks of my origin story, one of soil and sky. I hold inside a balance, a sort of paradox, that my greatest strength is strengthening others, is being in awe and wonder. Seeing in the iris of others, my king and my kin all over me and them, fingerprints in tree rings, it's not

And my war is with you ever thinking you are not made of good and glory. To hold court against any contradictions between message and messenger. Let this